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1: 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President Blong Republic Blong Vanuatu, His Excellency Nike Nike Vurubaravu, Ikasem Torba Province Tere. VBDC News, Ikasem Information, Se Wokpout Blong His Excellency Vurubaravu, Emi Blong Openem, Namba 12, Synod Blong Melanesian Diocese Blong Banks Motores, Webe Isista Blong, Veti Mbosu, Emi Along West Blong Vanua Lava. 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Lopeni airport long South AP by open long Friday. Minister Blong Health mo same time member Blong Parliament Blong South AP Robert Pon istab ko long South AP Nawia mo emitalem se emigla Thomas long new development ya. BBDC News ibin kasema place along Tomali long October last year. Moluk on local istap mekema community work long airport long fence. South APM one long all remote place where all people he must travel long way. Long boat long kasem long narapat long AP from airport. Motu kasem service long bank long island long Tongwa. Baikat opening long Tomali Health Center to where Minister Boni Talem. Mo New South Wales long country. Prime Minister Blong Solomon Island Matthew Wale italem se missile test Blong China Long Pacific emi no one fashion Blong one frame Long one strong tuk-tuk Wale iwonem China se all Pacific nation ino one them all big flap power Blong tanem richen igo Long one military test crown Prime Minister Wale italem se China hemi one good friend Blong Solomon Islands pe action ya hemi no Blong one friend mo emia ino good Blong richen Blong Sport Paradise Women Arts Academy hemi look potential blong help emol Narfala Federation school mo community long one we oligat. Ema fole mol big fla donation we oli stop karemi kam long carnival cruise. Oli happy blong give him some long all place we oli things se oli need him. Paradise Women Academy hemi one private own swimming academy we hemi been established blong a plan they have finished long port fila mo hemi look him a big fla need Long only save go round mo elpem some federation community mo old school he lookim long yaya no mo swim academia emi karem over 2000 tawe ligam long carnival cruise line long give him out long olgeta school we only part long program long olgeta ona blong swim academia buzi vacancy lo semi thing se emi good long only share mo left over tawe long ol narfla federation mo old school Buzi talem se emi impotent to mass time academy kat oltawel ol same way plande oli mas share em out from baikat mo donation back again we baikam long ol geta. Mo with them sports impotent long Paradise 98 FM News.

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Second hour of Glow Meet AM Show. And you've been here with the 11 a.m. news update with MFBDC news team. But for now, you're now a FMGTM regarding today's weather. Partly cloudy to cloudy intervals and stop overlaw parts below group with impossible brief light showers of rain. Him stop overlaw parts below islands as well. On light moderate to fresh south and southeast winds, Mr. Blow logo the channels central and northern islands, while light to moderate south southwest wind, Mr. Buffalo southern islands. Maximum temperatures below Yumi below today, Hemi range from 25 degrees Celsius down south to 28 degrees Celsius under below north. Minimum temperatures for tonight, Hemi range from 13 degrees Celsius down south to 22 degrees Celsius under below north. South southwest wind with them speed below 11 to 15 knots, with them light to moderate seas, stop casting 1.5 meters, stop over southern waters, while southeast winds with them speed below 11 to 15 knots, with them light to moderate salt water, hemistab lol narafla places. Hey, my name is Short Weather Update Blow, Yumi 2 Blow today, wherever you're still listening from. Welcome to the second hour of Blow Meet AM Show, and you pass someone a good fella day out there. Make it fully bling on that, you enjoy this next number coming right up.

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Alright, so while you start listening to that, while you start enjoying the selection blow of music, you may get around 16 blow FIFA World Cup where you stop MEN and you will think you saw football, but you saw predicting the matches, upcoming matches blow all following weeks is to come. You saw send them in full time score prediction blow any match blow week. You can blow number 7311722. And suppose you still wonder why? Well, this is cast the score challenge blow FPTC. All entry, but you close every Thursday at 5 p.m. More all draw by Emmy Abenlo following table and Friday at 11:30 a.m. Emmy throughout the week, Emmy Aben every week. So stretch score, you will predict them stretch score, you call a draw, please have a winning 1,541 credit. Suppose you not got anyone where me give you one straight answer, all prices by me going to blow 500 fatsu every week. So at the end of the day, I got the entry, but I'll go inside the one special draw by again, blow winning one mobile phone, more 4,000 fatsu, 41 credit. Think about 4,000 fatsu. You like him, star online watch the data. Well, MME chance for you. Take but. Takes him in full-time score prediction low number, yeah, 7311722. 7311722. Try luck, please. Suppose you think you got, well, this. And this is proudly sponsored by Vodafone Vanuatu. Together we can one. Big flash out of the Amri Vla. Thank you for making Adema more energy, more hyped low FIFA World Cup. Yeah. I took a pill and he

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This is more than rugby league. This is the state of origin. The New South Wales Blues and Queensland Maroons go head-to-head in the biggest rivalry in Australian sports, and Vanuatu fans can catch every match live on television of Vanuatu. Game 1 on the 27th of May. Game 2 on the 17th of June. Game 3 on the 8th of July. Don't miss a second of the intensity, passion and the pride of the state of origin. The 2026 National Rugby League's Men's State of Origin Series, live on television of Vanuatu.

0: Justice, Youth and Community Services, the Ministry of the Prime Minister.
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2: Today, Emmy number 8, Blue July, number 8 day of July. And Hemi supposed to be gone then by me 22 days, or supposed to be gone then start tomorrow ago by me 21 days left before 30 July. And everyone will have a 30 July Emmy day 1 and day straight, right? So Emmy Independence Day, and you must make a countdown. El Manos, I get excited about the FIFA World Cup. I think about it, then World Cup is finished no more. You make at Independence Day again, and maybe 46 here, where Fanatu have been outlaw condominium government. He made me friends with them, England. So, yes, everybody, but look nice with all colorful island dress, island shirts, all dressed logo. The lot this year's Independence. So, one of my want something where you like him about being an Ivan. One and I want something where you like about ping and events. Was you things you like if I not do from say yourself or same or same? Well, send them in answer please. I'm 525-7760 and WhatsApp number blue paradise 98 FM, and you may get one request blow you blow one song, so we will play it out on air with them request you, and we will not say your name, but I'm not just reading about the request for you no more, and the reason why you like him, Vanuatu, why you love Ping and Ivan. But anyways, maybe one smaller countdown, talk survey no more, you may get the July Independence Day coming right up, and make a following on that, to enjoy more of the selection blow music together. You enjoy this next number coming right up.
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Alright, a nice of always brought you view with them. I will now leave. Let me put a time limit to exactly 5 more minutes. It's start blowing to final one time, low 12 o'clock. And we join them at the 12 p.m. news, probably then with them. FBTC News Team. I can believe that you enjoy this number here from Melanie C. with Lisa Lopez, Never Be the Same Again.

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1: Hello, mo welcome longa Paradise 98 FM News with me Marie-Laure Ludvaun. Government hitalem si emi work long everyone long addressem issue long border. Minister Andrew Napoati talem long tok long he matere se samitia by Oli Hope long take em out wa National Action Plan, Community Preparedness Framework, mo roadmap wembamba italem ol early warning mo response plan long tagelem drugs mo HIV. Long tere by look Fiji iserem experience long drug mo HIV response with Vanuatu. 48% long people long Fiji we now ya oli kasem HIV. Emi link with them high risk long drug use we only local man stop inject them drugs mo serem needle. Hemi a chairperson long Fiji's national HIV outbreak and cluster response task force Dr. Jason Mitchell italem long Fiji village straight talk long time only stop talk about HIV epidemic long Fiji long June. Speaker Blonga Parliament attendem number 55 Commonwealth Parliamentary Association Conference long Chulaya. Participation bung Vanuatu long impoten regional forum ya hemi blong showem commitment blong hem long strengthenem parliamentary cooperation mo wo close up with all member country we only part long Commonwealth. Report hitalem se Parliament blong Vanuatu is tap commit long good for governance mo strengthenem democratic institution. President Blong Republic Blong Vanuatu, His Excellency Nikenike Vorubaravu, Ikasem Torba Province Tere Blong Patlong Number 12 Synod Blong Anglican Church Long Sunday. BBC News Ikasem Information Se Wokpao Blong His Excellency Vorubaravu, Emi Blong Openem Number 12 Synod Blong Melanesian Diocese Blong Banks Motores, Weista Blong Vetimboso Emi Along West Blong Vanua Lava, Visit Yabai Blong Strengthenem Relationship Between Presidency, Mo people blong maintenem unity mo peace. By His Excellency Vorubaravu, by presentem to all presidential award, long o leader blong church. Mo news outside long country, Pacific equal blong stopem fire missile long ocean blong hem. Emei folem test launch blong one missile blong China long Pacific long Monday. Prime Minister blong Papua New Guinea James Marabe talem si message ya ino direct no mo long China, be America, France, Japan, mo United Kingdom, mo all Nara Nation, we only got military. Foreign Ministry spokesperson from China, Mao Ning, hitalem se launch ya, emi folem international law, mo customary international practice, mo emi no direct long any specific country or target. Malong sports classic FC by play Galaxy FC long grand finals tere, long 4 p.m. straight long Freshwater Stadium, mo number 4, mo number 3 place long ranging, by only play long 1 p.m. before grand finals match. Mo winner long VFF Champions League 2026, by emi representem Vanuatu long OFC Men's Champions League. Mo with them sports emputument long Paradise 98 FM News.

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0: Alright, nice one number Yaramimi. So we are LSP with some song title Awo Lala. 13 minutes, me pass one time, 12 o'clock. You meet to, we've been following that 12 p.m. news poly then as well with them, FPTC news team. Anyways, so welcome, lo. One more narrafla hour, blow meet AM show, and I'll be lunchtime, Fanuatu. You were blessed, you stop by listening, Lem. Well, one big flash shout out, digam, Lilo Lunch. How are ya? And thank you, Blue Star, always tuning to Paradise 98 FM, during your work test, Blue Star, but keeping you one until then. One before shout out to you, we'll get the staffs, amazing staffs, we'll get the artwares, all Chinese shops around town. We'll stop listening all time to Paradise 98 FM, Emmy Wednesday, middle of the week. And you know what, supposed to be, you know, start good. Well, we've got you covered with a nice lineup coming out right now. Make you fully blue on the you me enjoy the selection blow music together. To everyone else, we'll start grabbing one bite, eat well, take a break, and recharge. Make sure the lunch free blue today by me1 LT1 and say a no to NCT. Choose some local all time and drink a plenty of water. You need to stay hydrated as well. And yes, you to finish him lunch hour blue me too strong. You may get following blue on top. You to enjoy this number here, me2 and Ratu, song title Mosi Mosi.
1: Bula, this is Rosie. I'm a little busy at the moment.

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Right, so nice little number you've been out of me, Dawn, and I never seen the rain. You may gather partly cloudy weather with them, you may expect impossible pre light showers, blow rain, him is the overflow group, and you may get on fresh south and south southeast wind, him is the blow as well overflow central channel in Northern Islands. Well, south southwest wind, Mr. Blue Southern Islands, and temperature blue today, Mr. 25 degrees to 28 degrees, Santa Blue North. The temperature blow tonight, Mr. Blue 13 degrees Celsius, down south to 22 degrees Celsius, Santa Blue North. And marine strong wind warning, have been only been carried out. But you may still get one south southwest wind with them speed 11 to 15 knots. You may stop with them light to moderate salt water, which is 1.5 meters. You may stop overflow southern waters, while southeast wind with them speed below 11 to 15 knots with them light to moderate salt water. And we stop elsewhere. Wherever you stop listening, Lem, you pass them a nice lunch and team to enjoy the selection blow music together. You may get that this one coming up. This number coming up right now, Amy Sinox Reggaeton Mashup Blow, Eat and Run by Cynthia and Jean Paul and Kalo.

start lo number 1 kase number 14 July 2026 Vanuatu Electoral Office by Ikaramot 1 Inspection long 5 Fala Municipal Ward long Port Vila. Suppose you want photo mo you no sure lo registration blue you, go check em name blue you with them team whereby you stop long Olkata Inspection site long Ward blue you. Think about say suppose name blue you in no stop long list pamba you no save vote lo Municipal Election 2026. Hurry up before you late. Vote blue you is important to us. No mistake.

0: particular by Major Lazer and TJ Maforisa. Emi butum time limit to 1 more minute to stop blow final one time low 12:40. And Timmy got the 20 more minutes to go to go before you do start wrap him up lunch hour play you me too and happening yesterday and today we got on ferry boarding event where Mr. take place here in Port Phila and me 2026 final to national security summit and me stop up and down low Warwick Lelagon resort and team plem team blow yaya and team blow submit and me festival submit and me protecting final supporters communities and future a national response to emerging drugs transnational crime and HIV threats. Yes, and maybe one very important submit. And we got them together with the government leaders, law enforcement agencies, health professional, development partners, all community organizations, and all Narafla key stakeholders. Where all is come together, probably discuss them some all countries, some of the countries most pressing security and public health challenges. Since you got the rising number of case blow HIV, and you got the number rising cases blow transnational drug trafficking. Yes, that's Minus isn't pronouncing right, but see, if you supposed to follow all the news and you look at the rate, drug rate is happening low around Efate, you will know. And Heme, Ogotali, come together, Bloli, or you talk about how knowledge is strengthening Porta security, Bloli, me prevent them all kind spread all kind activities and illegal activities, awesome. And how now you respond all get up activities or problem that like I'm on that. It's important, I mean, important from same in Karachim of the cooperation between different sectors, low inside the country and outside as well. So, one something about it is you protect them nation, please me. Plo you protect them nation, do you? It's not about responsibility, plo just one organization, right? I mean, something that I mean require everyone. And you know, all organizers, you know, but from grassroots level as well. You as one community member, you look one activity, you look in a straight report, them all right authority. And yes, submit them stop and today, hope say by a confusion or decision about me again by me little and stronger partnership, let me be more practical, little actions where me help build them up one safer, healthier, more resilient for not to blow the future generations blow you me. Well, that's too much talking already. Make a volume big on that. Do enjoy this next number coming up, Amy Shakira at Sheeran. With them, song title, Eeps Don't Lie.
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Well, 8 more minutes to stop before one more hour Blue Meet AM show is up. And thank you very much for joining me for our lunch break, Blue. Suppose you decide to go to a late lunch, just out to go cut lunch now. Well, think about them as it'll be important and it'll be good to you start skip your lunch. So suppose at lunchtime, you need to play your kakai. And suppose if you listen, you're hungry, you need to play your kakai. You're not drinking too much water. Like, you drink water, I'm good, but sometimes you might get sick about that. So you need the kaka, you need the water too. So make it a balanced one. You wish to head out. So, well, it's been a pleasure keeping you company, and me hope so you've been enjoying a lunch for you. To every young people out there who is listening, you cut one nice for me to week and keeping that energy in me. Hub as always, you Mr. Blow mid semester break, and you where you an uni student, make use of mid semester break from say uni life is really stressful and you need it. So make you slow, break blue, but no make use over. Like you enjoy your fun, then you end up in a situation where you're not stressed. But yes, hope lunch blue is delicious and let's keep those afternoon vibes flowing with the more great music right here on Paradise 98 FM. You enjoy this number here, Me Body Dog by Nea and Jason Therulo.

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0: knife flo palika, bell knife flo palika by Sele LSP emi putu my Yumi to straight law one time. 17 minutes emi pasem 1 o'clock, final hour already, people. Time emi really hurry up. Time emi really hurry up when you are having fun, when you are enjoying yourself, when you don't think too much. All right, by the finishing today's show, what's in one positive energy and great music as always. You enjoy this number coming up, and we Isleton with him, Carla T, song title No Narabella.
1: Yes, we are. What's if you follow 2026 to television? Lofano Tua.

0: Show. 3 more minutes is still before Hindu Stubba. Vaina one time off blue last hour. You are just joining me, Fla. Welcome on board. This is Joe here. Me giving you company because one time low 2 p.m. and 2 p.m. is just around the fingertips. But anyways, Hindu Stubba in charge of the selection blue music. So no forget them blue send them in full time score prediction blue any match blue week. I'm low number 7311722. Yes, you have draw. Entry mi close law every Thursday, tomorrow at 5 p.m. But draw by mi open law every Friday at 11:30 p.m. And you go to draw please anyone 1,500 for the phone credit. Suppose you know any straight answer, price you go under blue 500 blue every week. And the last day of the entry, I'll go into the one special draw by again blue anyone mobile phone more 4,500 for the phone credit. A case. For a phone with one free phone. Ooh, I'm at too much. But anyways, try and luck text in 7311722. And for a shout out, you go for a phone for making the Castle Score Challenge and me possible. For a phone, together we can. You make it falling blue on top and you to enjoy more the selection blue music together.
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You got the trip by Jay Jones with them Andre Sunnyside. Well, that's a nice name, Andre Sunnyside. And speaking of Sunnyside, was you know save? Well, here's a random fact for you for this afternoon. Emi loving for just a few minutes. Emi save help them reduce stress for you and emi improve mood for you. So you go laugh, laugh. 1 minute, 2 minutes. Emi help them you. He help reduce stress for you. It's a improve mood for you. So emi mission for you the afternoon. And you smile at someone. Smile at someone. Maybe one stranger, but smile. Kindness emi contagious. Yes, emi spread area, and it's really good. Emi spread some because all of us need a little bit of kindness and a little bit of smile. Afternoon. As we used to go through one something. Well, at some normal week at this. Toktoka yumi ami. Old boy ami. That's one word I would give to someone going through something out there right now. So she's listening. You got this. We've got you. Keep listening to Paradise 98 FM for more IBE and more fun music. Yes, you enjoy this number coming up. I mean, Nabia with some song title, Mind the Gap.

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0: Custom medley by Dorotua LSP. Yes, let me put on time limit to 1 more minute is stop. Not 1 minute. It's 1:52 naya. 8 more minutes is stop before into stop by Rabbi Mal today's mid AM show and Big Vla Love. Shout out to Gamlo everyone if you start listening across the Fate throughout the islands of Vanuatu and outside the country as well. You've listened to Paradise 97. Whether it's the walk hard, studying, driving, or relaxing, thank you for spending day with them. Team 98, we appreciate every single one of you. So, one people shout out to Gamlo afternoon. Yeah, you enjoy the selection blow musics coming up. This is Troya keeping you company. We've got 8 more minutes together before Mr. Ba Lego you with them next radio friend Blue afternoon. Hemi Mady,
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2: 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Thank you so much for stop choosing my team 98 all time, Blo, stop keeping you company. 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Mr. Ba Lego you biken. But remember, be kind out there. Stay safe. Smile to a stranger. Look out for one another and keep your head up. Yes. Ba me catching you again next time. Not next time. 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
1: Time for what we celebrate in 46 years long independence. 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One of kind future now you may want them to fan what to. 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

This is more than rugby league. This is the state of origin. The New South Wales Blues and Queensland Maroons go head-to-head, the biggest rivalry in Australian sport, and Vanuatu fans can catch every match live on television Lo Vanuatu. Game 1 on the 27th of May. Game 2 on the 17th of June. Game 3 on the 8th of July. Don't miss a second of the intensity, passion, and the pride of the state of origin. The 2026 National Rugby League's Men's State of Origin Series, live on television Lo Vanuatu.

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1: Good afternoon and welcome to Paradise 98 FM English News with me, Lodian Welin. Vanuatu recorded its first ever HIV case that was transmitted through drugs injection and syringe use. This was reported by the Ministry of Health during the historic National Summit today on border security and preparedness for emerging drug and HIV hosted in Port Vila. It indicates that HIV transmission in Vanuatu is no longer only passed through sexual contact, but also through drug use. Calls are growing for the government to strengthen enforcement of Vanuatu school laws as concerns continue over underage access to liquor in communities. The issue remains a common concern, particularly on weekends, with residents urging authorities to ensure businesses comply with the law and prevent alcohol from being sold to people under the legal drinking age. One mother who asked not to be identified told VBDC News that the underage drinking has become too easy because alcohol is affordable and accessible. Two communities in North Ambrem have come together to fund and construct a 200-meter concrete road, investing 1.5 million Vatu to improve access and transportation. The community-funded project will benefit residents of Wo and Enfed, demonstrating the commitment of local communities to improve infrastructure through their own initiatives. The Vanuatu National Youth Authority is in Sanma Province this month carrying out a youth mapping exercise to identify and register youth groups across the province. Chief Executive of VISA, Fira Daivakalo, says while youth groups have been registered in the past, there was no formal mandate to undertake the process. The government has not yet finalized which priority areas will be funded under the $500 million Australian dollar committed outlined in the Nakamal Agreement signed with Australia. Prime Minister Jotham Nabat says the government is establishing an implementation committee to identify the priority areas that Vanuatu will address under the agreement. Mr. Nabat says that while the $500 million US dollar is the initial proposal, the final amount could change depending on Vanuatu's implementation priorities. In regional news, Australia is working to finalize a new security treaty with the Solomon Islands within months following Australia's recent Stevens Agreement with Fiji. According to AAB Newsroom, Australian Prime Minister Anthony Albanese arrived in Honiara on Tuesday and was welcomed by Solomon Island Prime Minister Matthew Weil, with the two leaders holding talks shortly after his arrival. During the meeting, Mr. Albanese said both countries had more work to do together, including progressing a comprehensive treaty between the two nations. Australia and Fiji have signed a new defence alliance aimed at strengthening security cooperation in the Pacific region, with Australian Prime Minister Anthony Albanese and Fiji Prime Minister Sitiveni Rampuga signing the agreement in Suva on Monday. According to AAP Newsroom, the agreement known as the Ocean of Peace Alliance commits both countries to support each other if either nation faces an armed attack, while also requiring consultation on security issues that could threaten the sovereignty of either country. The alliance is the fourth formal defense agreement Australia signed, following existing arrangements with the United States, New Zealand, and Papua New Guinea. For Fiji, it marks the country's first formal defense alliance. Under the agreement, other Pacific countries may also join in the future if there is an unanimous agreement from existing members. In sports, World Rugby and Oceania Rugby Regional Training Manager Wayne Masters said the developing rugby union in Vanuatu requires more tournaments, training and competitive opportunities. He said these initiatives would inspire local players, improve their skills, and help the sport continue to grow in the future. And with sports news, it brings us to the end of today's English news.

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0: And this is a Mosha man himself, killer upon the beat them. Blowouts, highlight style, straight. DJ Killer beats straight in your face right now. Boom, book locks.
1: Yeah.
0: Sun orders, blowouts.

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Yes, we are. What's if you fall around 2026 to the television of Anotua? Of Apple.

0: Hello? 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
0: At you.
1: Oh, what's it for now? Come on, I'm wasting on that. I've found that you know.
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0: Suppose picking in your lung you a week, you got fever or you got pain long knee, ankle or elbow, throat is sore, or joint only sore up or sore, mono save work out good, chest is sore, you must look out. Hemi is have come from one sick where only call them acute rheumatic fever. Hemi is have a spolem heart more come rheumatic heart disease. Be you miss have stop him. Take him picking in a quick time, go long one clinic close up, long check him. Suppose you miss stop him strep AGM, you may protect him all heart long on picking in. You miss stop him rheumatic heart disease. Look out them could help long you today.
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1: This is more than rugby league. 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

You don't know whether you're coming or going, but you think that you're on your way. 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Whoa. 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

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Oh my, my, oh my, my love. I take one look at you, you're taking me out.

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0: miles on it.
1: Is it hot in here, or is it just me on this beautiful day? Ladies and gentlemen, Kane, I did it again. Ladies and gentlemen, we are here on this beautiful sunny day in Nashville, Tennessee, to watch Marshmello and Kane Brown race off to take that cup. It's gonna be a good one. I got my popcorn ready and my hot dogs ordered. Okay, I got it. Going left, and he's going fast.
2: He's going real fast and real left, as you can see. I'm very shocked by that.
1: I mean, I'm not gonna lie. Can that go any faster?
2: I'm not gonna count Kane out, though. You know, I'm sure he'd be a lot happier if he's able to pull out this win. We'll see.
1: If he loses, he's gonna be wanting to be buried in Georgia.
2: I believe that. You got one thing right there. I tell you what, my goodness. Real sharp left corner there.
1: Fast.
2: Oh, don't tip it now. Don't tip it. Oh, my goodness gracious.
1: But you know what I'm more worried about? I'm more worried about who's going to win this race. And they're going to win in style, Tim.
2: They're coming around to the finish line.
3: Neck and neck.
2: Who's going to win?
3: Kane Brown!
2: Final, I think.
1: Dennis, get the flag.
2: It looks like, by a hair, it might be.
1: It's Marshmello!
2: Oh, he's going to take it.
1: I don't know what's going to happen.
2: It looks like Marshmello!
1: Oh, my God!
2: Unbelievable race, unbelievable finish. Thank you all so much for watching and coming out. Get some peanuts on the way out of here.
1: Not enough popcorn to celebrate after that win, Tim. And now they're reversing.
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0: Yeah, big up Major Lazer. Along with Bart Raya. Yeah, listen here.
1: Get up, mister!

0: Yo, Wolfie's Paradise, what's poppin'?
1: Yo, what up, Wolf? It's your boy Culture. Yo, I'm rolling up on this island right now, man.
0: Hey, Culture, man, where you at, dog? I'm waiting for you, homie.
1: Word, let's get it poppin' and vibe, yo.
0: All right. Yalla, Natra.

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1: Paradise 98 FM News mi Lodian Welin Miridim. One ground breaking blong renewable energy solar mo storage we money blong him. He gas sem 1.76 billion watu i the can place long Lenagel Tana long Tuesday weekam. President Plung Republic Plung Vanuatu, His Excellency Nigenige Foro Bravo, Igasem Torpa Province, Long Wiga, Plung Padlong, Number 12 Snod Plung Anglican Church, Plung Sunday. FBC News, Igasem Information, Se Workbout Plung His Excellency Foro Bravo, Hemi Plung Openem Number 12 Snod Plung Melanesian, Diocese Plung Pangs Motores, Wista Plung Fedem Boso, Hemi Along West Plung Vanua Lava. Visit by blong strengthening relationship between presidency, more people blong maintaining unity, more peace. By His Excellency Foro Bravo, by present them to all presidential award long leader blong church. More news long region, one group long all former leader blong Pacific, Pacific eldest voice, hitalem sel country blong Pacific, all is blong one important time from big flag country. Holy subtram kasemo influence long region. Tokto kai kam behind time jainai testem one missile long South Pacific. Mo Australia is tap mekem mo security agreement with them some country. Chairman plung krupia and note dong hitalem se climate change is tap yet all sem number one security heavy plung Pacific. Mol country plung Pacific holy must stand up together. Mo work all sem one plung protectem all interest long region. Malong sports national secondary school game we suppose plong happen long manis plong July to August. He cancelled from priority plong look long claim plong all teachers. National Education Program Coordinator long Ministry plong Education Marie Jonam hitalem long FBDC Sports National School game budget hemi samples 120 million vatu. Before inflation, he make him se budget long iaya by him samples 130 million vatu. National School Game Coordinator Nancy Patterson, he dalem se by still got program long all school beginning. More with them update long sports, I put him end long Paradise 98 FM News.

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All right, very good morning, Wiki Wiki Race and Sign. Lo you is the listening law this fala hour. I mean, 9 minutes past one time, no 6 o'clock, and a very good, very warm morning. Come to each and everyone, you just are tuning across the beautiful islands. Nice little number, you've been having me, Kali D, with them stuck in my head. Whether you start ready now, or you start a truck, you are on your way, block a walk, or school. Well, one good from morning, you bless him, you go morning. So make sure you grab him one hot coffee, one hot chocolate, or you shower hot water before you start head out low morning. Thank you for listening again, Paradise 98 FM, part low morning, you. And this is Joy here, but me keeping you company lo this fella time, because one time lo 10 o'clock low morning, yeah. And sadly, suppose you start expecting blow a voice blow favorite host blow you blow tropical morning show. Emmy sick, he's feeling under the weather. And Uncle Size, suppose you start listening in the morning. Welcome, good morning. Hello, you fly fun and hope say by you joining me fly back in tomorrow. Well, make a volume blue contact. You are locked into the tropical morning show. But I'm taking you all the way up until 10 o'clock with them with the great music, positive vibes, shout outs, weather updates with them. Everything where you need to blue kickstart your Thursday. You enjoy this number here, me, Shani Days with them.

Paradise 19 FM. Yes, we are. What's if you follow up to 26 to television? Lofano to what?

0: All right, when I saw na boyara me Alexis remix. Alexis one of our very own DJ, longtime DJ, with them song title Why Now. 21 minutes and me pass one time lo 6 o'clock, and you associate just joining again lo this minutes. Well, welcome back lo Tropical Morning Show lo Paradise 98 FM, and this is Joy Yeba me keeping you company. Cause one time lo at 10 o'clock lo morning ya. In the one of FMGT me got W me recutting today's weather. Today is Thursday, 9 July 2026. You may expect them partly cloudy with them possible isolated brief light showers for rain. He may stop over the group. Light to moderate southwest and southeasterly wind. He may stop blow over the group as well. Maximum temperature blue may blow today. He may range from 25 degrees Celsius down low south to 28 degrees Celsius and the blue north. Minimum temperatures for tonight. He may range from 15 degrees Celsius down low south to 22 degrees Celsius and the blue north. Southwest winds with them speed by 11 to 15 knots, with them light to moderate salt water, waves of 1.5 meters, salt waves. M stop over low southern waters blow Vanuatu, while southeast winds of speed 11 to 15 knots, with them light to moderate salt water. M stop blow Narvalabat blow Vanuatu. Make a volume blue on that. You enjoy all the selection blow music, low nice for morning today. M second last day of the week, and weekend is just around the corner. You will start by listening in the morning. We hope you got one nice full up morning. This number here, me Jaffret with them Kaha Nikio coming right up.
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All right, so nice one over Yaram Emi, Helen Walker with them, Isaac, song title, Sorry, 6:42 inside the studio, and just down at them show here, so you just join me, Naya, well, good morning to you there, Omerie, Mangorise, me hopes, bless me, call you, you keeping you one warm morning, yeah, and as you to start, head more into the hour, MME first, our tropical morning show yet, and you still, sadly, favorite host will morning, ME six small, so he no save stable yesterday with the today. That is why you are voice different voice low morning. But anyways, MM wants something to think about morning, so you start pass is the work, start school, or you start become low town. Well, good morning to you again, and MM wants something to think about more. Say success, MM no always come from making giant leaps. So same, you think about say you want the one blind people, MM successful, you need this, you need to make people something by me, you me successful, right? But most of the time it comes from you showing up every single day. Yes, you make also something where you're consistent and you never give up. Time where life me challenge you lose some way along the way. So every student we've just about prepare you talk class of local class today, talk school today, lo every market vendor setting up table, look at that before sunrise, look at the nurses, police officers, cleaners, teachers, farmers, everyone, you can name it, whoever you are, all bus drivers. Thank you all time, blow, stop by, keep him over the, you hustle every morning just to keep your, blow you, helping families, blow you, hard work, and me mothers, and even time where no one, and me, got time by me thalili you, well, keep your heads up, keep believing in yourself, and because brighter days, hemi build one step at a time. Yes, you enjoy this next number coming up, hemi rakasia with some while back.

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1: Paradise 98 FM News, me Lodian Welin Miridim. Vanuatu by signing one MOU alongside Long Police Corporation with MPNG Longwiga. Longwiga, Defence Minister Long Papua New Guinea, Sir John Pundari, he has some country Long Wednesday week, Long discuss some implementation Long MOU signing. Long one interview with MPBDC News Minister Long Internal Affairs Andrew Napwat, he tell him say MOU will he sign him. Pahemi based Long Police Corporation between Vanuatu. Mo PNG, Mohemi Kasem mandate long council long minister, long go ahead with them signing long MOU ya. Minister Napwa ditalem se by country stop look forward long old training with police by Savekat with them PNG police force. New Flamamas Handicraft Center, he open long port villa, we aim long celebrate them culture long old woman, mo spirit long Vanuatu. Long talk talk long him, compliance officer long ministry long industry, Libby Malas, hemi talem se milestone ya, hemi long left map value addition long resource, save mo talent long ol mama long country. Mo news outside long country ol Pacific leader criticize him Chinese nuclear capable missile, test ol sem reckless. Long sports national secondary school game we suppose blong apen long manis blong July kasem August. He cancel from priority. He blong look long claim blong all teachers. National education program coordinator long ministry blong education Marie Jonah. He dalem long FBDC sports and national school game budget hem assembles 120 million vatu. Before him inflation he make him se budget blong iaya pay him assembles 130 million vatu. National school game coordinator Nancy Patterson italem se by still got program long old school beginini. Ma with them update long sports here, I put them in long Paradise 98 FM News.

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this world, nobody's perfect. We all make mistakes. 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And we only got one life here on this earth. This one for you. For you. You. You. You. 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

All right, a nice love style remix here, Emi Sorry, and Emi with the time limit to 11 minutes, Emi passing on time, no, 7 o'clock. What a Thursday morning it's been. You were just a training vlog. Good morning and welcome on board. You stop listening to the Tropical Morning Show with Mchoy here, Low Paradise 98 FM. Coming up next hour, you've got more music, more shout outs, and more positive conversation with him. But Emi continue with him with the countdowns to Vanuatu's Independence Day. Yes, remember this before you start heading to the top of the hour, right? P, the reason someone made me smile today. Yes, I'm just a morning, no more. I'm just a second last day of the week. One small hug, blow kindness. I'm just a change in someone's full day. So grab them coffee blue, enjoy breakfast blue, travel safely wherever you're going, and stay right here because the best music and the best vibes continues after look at the news. This is Joy and this is Paradise 98 FM, your home of good music, good vibes and great mornings. You enjoyed this next number here, Emi Meti with a song titled Slowly.

All right, so nice one number you're me Ain't My Fall by Sarah Lashon. One more minute to stop before you do find one time low. 20 minutes and we pass him 7 o'clock, second hour blow, tropical morning show. And today, in Rat Football. But today it's Thursday, and think about say, or the entries blow. Guess the score challenge. He got the challenge with the Abenaya, and suppose you think you saw a football, so I predict him on a full time match. Send them in full time score. Igamlo number 7311722 7311722. Okay, the entry only closes low 5 PM low every Thursday. Mo throw emi aben low Friday at 11:30. So you service you time when you send them in SMS and you me watch him came after them you look prediction be suppose me right. Well, you service you start low throw blow winning 1,044 credit. Suppose you not one. We predict right price emi go on double 500 low every end blow week and low last day or the entry only co inside low one more special draw by again blow winning one mobile phone more 4,000 fat to photo phone credit. Yes guys, emi till where emi stuff. So see you think say you survey predicting one match. Well, think about team we got next week started, and send them in full-time score prediction blow any match blow week. You go to number 7311722. You try luck please. What you think see you got. Anyway, this is broadly sponsored by photo phone fan 2 and villa shout out again live lalo morning. Hope see you let's got one nice lot time out there, and you make him fall in blue on that. You enjoy the selection blow musics together. You enjoy this number here, Amy. I will now leave by Chuvi, brought to you by Forts.

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0: Right, nice. Lo number you are with me, Beyonce with them, JC, song title, Drunk in Love. Time check with me, 5 more minutes to stop before you stop, rub him up, our, yeah? And people on the internet, they are going crazy about Kemble, Argentina, and Egypt. Am you unfair game or am you no unfair game? There's complaints all over the internet. So, you think, say, Amy, what do you think? You think, say, am you unfair game or is it like, the game is rigged or am I from no say Argentina? We know I guess everyone has a complaint since Egypt Emmy score first one and people were thinking by Egypt Emmy win, but yes, was you think Emmy no fair? Well, that is Emmy one really interesting game where me Emmy been up in there, but yes, you me blue you miss about no more and keep him opinion blue you is W1 since you me know you me like a football, but you me know most people only not really some play football, so yes, you know talk no good low on a player because Emmy part blow came, but last few minutes is up, you make a falling blue on that, and but you me took out the more music, more shout outs, and another positive message for keeping you going, and you may get fun for the last 2 hours to go before you start joining next radio friend blue. That is at 2 p.m. low afternoon, yeah. But anyways, make a falling blue on that. You enjoy this next number coming right up.
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1: Paradise 98 FM News, me Lodian Welin Miridim. High Delegation Blong President Blong Republic Blong Vanuatu, His Excellency Nigenige Forobaravu Ikasem Nasara Blong Torba, Maurice Vimwan Warm Welcome Ceremony, Long Front Blong Torba Provincial Headquarter, through Long Oljivs or Leaders Inside Long Torba. Ceremony Himi Blong Welcome Em Vanuatu President Long Nasara Blong Torba, Long Official Address Blong Him, His Excellency President Nigenige Forobaravu, Idalem Se Walkout Blong Him, Hemi folem no mo program blong hem blong engage with the mo leaders, mo people, long community. Vanuatu by signing one MOU long side blong police cooperation with MPNG, long wigia. Long wigia Devens Minister blong Papua New Guinea, Sir John Pundari, Igasem Country long Wednesday wigia, long discussem implementation blong MOU signing ya. Long one interview with MFBDC News Minister Blong Internal Affairs Andrew Nabwat, Idalem se MOU will sign him. Pahemi pays long police cooperation between Vanuatu mo PNG, Mohemi kase mandate long council, long old minister, long cohet, with them signing long MOU ya. Minister Nabwat Idalem se by countries that look forward, long old training with police by Savegat with them PNG police force. New Flamamas Handicraft Center open long Port Vila. We aim long celebrate them culture long old woman, mo spirit long Vanuatu. Long tok tok long him, compliance officer long ministry long industry, Libi Mala semitalem se milestone ya. Hemi long left them up value addition long old resource, save mo talent long old mama long country. Long sports national secondary school game we suppose long happen long manis long July kasem August. He cancel from priority. He blong look long claim long all teachers. National Education Program Coordinator long Ministry blong Education. Marie Jona, italem long FBDC Sports. Se National School Game budget. Hem assembles 120 million vatu. Before him inflation. He make him se budget ya. Pa hem assembles 130 million vatu. National School Game Coordinator Nancy Patterson. Idalem se by still got program long old school beginini. Mo with them update long sports I put them ends long Paradise 98 FM News.

All right, then I saw number you're a me later. I'm put on time limit to 12 minutes. Pass on time low 8 o'clock. And suppose you just to join him, me, lo hour. Well, welcome, lo tropical morning show. And this is Joya in the Stabafo. Through lo morning, blue me to together. Me obstacle of you, COVID, blue Mr. Kicking. Well, now you sit back and relax him. Do lo one of you, MGD, and me card, blue you me today regarding the water. Partly cloudy with impossible isolated brief light showers, blue rain, him stop over low croup. Him got one light to moderate south southwest and southeasterly wind, him stop blow over low croup as well. Maximum temperature blue me for today, him range from 25 degrees Celsius down south to 28 degrees Celsius under blue north. Minimum temperature for tonight, him range from around 15 degrees Celsius down south to 22 degrees Celsius under blue north. South southwest wind with them speed 11 to 15 knots. Hemi with them light to moderate all weather. We saw 1.5 meters in stop overlow southern waters. While southeast wind with them speed 11 to 15 knots. With them light to moderate all weather and stop elsewhere. So whatever it is you have planned for the day, wherever you start head to, make sure say every something you make him you plan him Emmy weather wise. You enjoy this next number coming up, and me Justin Bieber with them song title Ghost.

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0: All right, nice one number yara mimi Mauli with them I Ain't Crazy, and welcome back blue half blue third hour blue tropical morning show, and this is Joy here. One small nice little update no more blue, you check them out page blue for MGT blue look one em now emi cut blue tell him about temperature blue salt water, even though bless emi gold but salt water temperature blue emi I. Regardless of the call weather, this is because El Nino and Mr. in place is in effect for Vanuatu. And suppose you decide you go out all the time, you must suffer good one employee. Check out the updated information all the time, little official pages, before you start decide to make money on the weekend. But anyways, you enjoy this next number coming right up.
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0: Alright, tonight we're going to be David Kueta with Alessio Never Going Home tonight. Time check Lumi 8:38 inside the studio. And Emmy time, you stop by for them every time with them company blow Kid Ingem or so inside the studio blow. Oga da info blow fever, but sadly. It is possible to join you in the morning since principal. Angel Cypress was you starting in the morning. I hope see you recover area, but then you can back keeping me with everyone company again low on morning. But for now, you make at company blow one of the three smart kids. Kids Inke, yes, one warm welcome to you and hope see you know on them call morning.
1: Yes, call last night. Back again, good morning back and every listeners to Paradise 98 FM once in all time Torba Kasem lo Tafia province good morning Louisville and especially the drivers around lo Port Vila will stop making service every day lo people or citizen lo Port Vila city molo efate good morning Louisville start Louisville too good morning Louisville mo Lenagaltama good morning Lakatoro Malikula good morning Sola. Good morning, Molo Sarata Mata. Good morning, Lo Yuvla, everyone who plays a training of Paradise 98 FM. Morning. Yes, before we took on Joy this morning, I want to tell you good morning, one special person where Mr. Training Nayalo Paradise 98 FM, Mr. Jackson, where Mr. Travel One passed. Good morning, Brother Jackson, and Blade number Pablo pass me. 27046 we Mr. Patrick One Starex Prota Star Jackson good morning thank you all time for listening to Paradise 98 FM blo continue to aram kata update of FIFA World Cup especially every mornings and to all the information we all kata announce list give him every single day yes Choi good morning you again.
0: Yes, good morning, kid. You may run a bit in the morning, but yes, anyways, semi good back
1: no,
0: company with you.
1: Me fly, foul, yeah. Yes.
0: Sorry, yes, me forgot to see you fall.
1: Hey, no way. Yes, you mean FIFA World Cup, FIFA World Cup, me start come close up. Final competition, and you may be in a celebrated opening so far, lo number 12 June, lo Mexico, and now you start come close up, lo final competition, lo FIFA World Cup 2026. And you may FIFA World Cup and happen every 4 years and all moment will say you may need to cherish him together any match you watch him please you watch him because all kind of reason but you come back no more long 4 years time back again so where place you stop where place you stop current information them or you stop watching FIFA World Cup continue to watch him because the only moment we miss have in gym after every 4 years yes after some time finish Joy out of 48 country of the World Cup now we got final eight is top
0: wow for the early out finish speaking of 48 countries yeah one and I think the little match for Argentina with them eat cheap internet is going crazy people will only complain
1: yes Joy I mean very interesting and by mino savetales mi agens e Argentina o mi tegam lo said lo Egypt tukata team information every sinas tukata team play very good football and only play quality football you mi save kat lo Argentina you mi kat Lionel Messi you mi save kat lo Egypt you mi kat Mohamed Salah and lo match lo yesterday morning mi watch a match at 3 o'clock in the morning mi kat question mark little bit lo referee and referee mi play Franis where I'm taking a match and I'm sure I'm officially the match and it got some technical I'm sure that when I'm tackle or I'm sure when you have a name you have a question referee and I'm sure I'm fans for Argentina is listening this morning yes anyone let me fairness you know that lo referee lo match from first time leme you look at me kata e kata on foul we look him Argentina I mean Egypt me ko medium foul ya we e kata on attacka lo Argentina mon se travel ball ikon set lo penalty box amia I mean out

0: immediately put out chat angle ploko plus koron poina tu imino sabe se pa mi ikato taka dosko o no be lo set lo Egypt looking mo matele sorry Mohamed Salah mi kat one push first penalty box finish ikat anata pakai we di taka le inside lo penalty box and lo bisa referee mino take him serious a decision blame ano kata tu lo VAR only no maybe mino sabe when a plan or when a connection only cut between referee lo lo that time but somehow we cut one time no more we cut one time review lo VAR after finish no more pe ino sama ko say me we attendin e cut lo outside the box lo Egypt pe at VAR mi continue repeating lo fourth time
1: Shesh pieces.
0: Yes, I mean a little bit, but you mean you know, now you have to look at social media, only question them, FIFA president, to, you know, I mean, on something where I mean, you look like a type blame, yeah, but you mean, Save, tell them, say, no, referee or VR, make a decision, blame me a bit. And body, you must cut fairness, and referee me decide look game, and suppose referee me tell them, say, me, Wolsem, baby, Wolsem, so, and body, HGB me come out, no matter, I lose, but me come out champion. At what time he end up? That you look at Mohamed Salah, still give him support. I mean, being a congratulate him or that supporters will come give him support all the time. And even though tears me drop, lo said no Mohamed Salah, and what time he got a match. I expect him to get a penalty shoot all the time, but somehow referee no come back to contact him that for VAR, lo say review what time he got penalty or not. But naya what time one time review. Naya olman yung lista make him screen record and continue to post them and hopefully we are sorry protalen buli na referee pro fans I miss up low one only call one to question them suppose semi follow them straight process or decision me come I miss straight or connection between the lo VR with them I miss straight or not so I miss start lo between the lo disciplinary committee pro FIFA pro decide lembe and but it's football you miss tell them and but it's football and but the congratulations to Argentina. Yes. I mean, make him so far so good throughout the competition. And yeah, now I'm Mr. Brady play quarterfinal. So I mean, I want Nara Miles back in Black Chinese. We shall make him through the quarterfinals back in the last before 2018 and 2022. And now again,
1: 2026.
0: We shall make him back in.
1: Nice. Anyways, you yes. Up. You got a few more minutes, though.
0: The two by historic at 11 o'clock.
1: Me hope teacher is listening in the morning.
0: What do you mean, teacher in the morning? Yes, Mr. Colum teacher in the morning. I mean, send one message to Colum in there. I'm sure you have a call.
1: Oh, okay.
0: Yes, I think I'm going to give an update to Los Santos Brazil.
1: Yes,
0: I'm going to give an update to Los Santos Brazil. Good morning, teacher. How are you? You start live from Paradise. Nadie te dalo morning. Ah, bonjour monsieur, ça va?
1: Ah.
2: Ça va bien, merci.
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1: Scientist is sick.
2: Mino sabe mi monsieur tu y flu me game se monsieur no sabe sta vincendo lo studio o tema yula lo tu la paste e se te tomorrow no mo pai
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2: 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Orista raf lo match lo Argentina wote mi chief.
0: Mites talk about. Mites talk about no manaya. 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
2: talk. 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
0: Bam mites talk about lo no mo lo four time mi ojo koli kamliu.
2: You try to talk about team.
0: Okay. Anyway. I mean one kutula match so far. Also, I'm telling you, I'm going to listen to Aaron Vinis. I'm a good match between Egypt and Argentina. But the side for me, the personal view for me, I mean, decision for fairness instead of referee. That's it.
2: Okay. Very good. Me, you come out, you look.
0: Yeah. I mean, you know, that thing for me. I mean, reality where you be looking from sports. I mean, take him, the side, Argentina, we've been cut one tackle. You know, tackle, sorry, but I mean, one small, no, a foul way, stand up, leg, one player, blood, chidida, but MM is up outside of penalty box, But this one, Mohamed Salah, he's been caught on fall with them inside the penalty box. Bivo, only ta I make one another fall packet inside the penalty post time looking Mohamed Salah, I travel and bully concert. And Lopesa, Mr. Mitalio says, review the match, I mean, one time no more. Fiera make a review one time no more. But in the same way, I'm going to say, Argentina, he review goals four times. But this one, one time no more after he finish. And yes, after I look more on the travel question, the reviews, go back to the screen. Do look back to the VR, some of the frame in the listen and the little match. Me also, probably say, say, put a straight view, you know, got fairness to football. No, said the referee, in the football, but decision, no match, yeah, you know,
2: decision, we meet again, please.
0: Yes,
2: from me, make him news too, yeah. You can more especially BBC News, ABC News, post where you was one channel list where you follow up, or you find them.
0: No, but me only to Guatemala, no money, you know. That's why I ask him. So I'm online with him. I'm telling him last part of the story. You maybe somehow that's why I ask him. So I'm telling him story. Yes.
2: Yes. I'm saying you tell him to play Gabriel. He's a team player. Me play. No, he's not player. Play good. Play rough.
0: Hey, hey.
2: Play.
0: Hey. Hey. Play good. I'm a team player. I'm a good player. I'm a rat. Rat. Sentina.
2: Ah. Love you, play.
0: Hey, we. Good. Good.
2: After you give a small update,
0: I'll
2: look
0: at
2: France now.
0: Naya, information, monsieur, while you stop
2: now. You need support, you need moral support.
0: While now you stop now, you stop now, you stop now, you stop now, you stop now, you stop now, you stop now, you make a taxi wagon, huh? You service wagon, huh? Prata sabre, semi, emi, sakam sikli. You what, you listen? Τι είστε
2: πάει!
0: Ταξίπα, γιου γιατί το γιου γιατί το γιου γιατί το γιου γιατί το γιου γιατί το γιου γιατί
2: Yes. Me captain plus one time we hemi support them tie hat support them Franis.
0: Nice one.
2: When hemi ask him moral support, hemi ask him say Brazil come support them Franis for Franis Franis by winning World Cup.
0: See. Information to teacher, Monsieur. Information to you. March plus tomorrow 7 o'clock morning by me 1 o'clock. That interesting match. Lord, this come this FIFA World Cup. Because France with that Morocco to play very good football. And football to let me clean, me to like a tactic, you make a little set of a
2: small politic, but one or two,
0: yeah. Football, me football, politic, me politic. You make a tall player was a academy, a craft academy, a craft academy, what am I claiming? Or could you have friend on football? You should tell them
2: one language,
0: yes. Was a end of day, me 90 minutes, me woe after 90 minutes, me friend bargain.
2: So tomorrow by your arm by Sema name by your tomorrow by Miss Abbott, by your name is Miss Abbott, so name Leble or Morox. You must tell him that you have moral support to move him, you will expect the moral support.
0: But you tomorrow, me give you a green light for supporting many team. Because me understand say me want good match for watch him and by me lo said lo me by me always support the football. Sorry?
2: You schedule him sick believe it is or not?
0: Tomorrow morning.
2: by me tomorrow by me tell him alone as me give moral support to go Franis. From the Franis breakthrough you shall finish breakfast look at China.
0: So you must cut the road quickly, I have them.
2: Yeah, Mr. Clare, man.
0: Okay. Scientist, I mean, from Semi Bingo from Emla House. Lot time where Mr. Trump got same you came out of me with him, Prata Paul, Kasa.
2: I'm a flu, let me finish.
0: Nah, you're not for me, excuse love, Lou. 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No way. 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
1: Monsieur, faut expliquer, mais sound good, non?
0: Yes, I'm going to man sigma, look, Mr. Dorbe, Mr. Trava, Mr. Trava, Ron Lopote, I think so is back in there. I got one corner of his hair, one with Ragas and them, Oli, oh, I'm your phone back in. Tatiana, Tamoli Colli on Sarah phone.
1: Lo,
0: you come on no more, huh? You call them back in. You must answer the phone. Hey, bonjour, ça va? You start live from Paradise 95 in the morning. Good morning, how are you?
2: Oh, morning, morning, bonjour, bonjour. Bonjour, bonjour, comment vas-tu? Moi, je suis très joli. Bonjour, mais c'est que ça pour tomorrow? 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
0: Retenez le, comment, le mot que vous venez de dire.
2: Je sais, moi, je vais... 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
0: Yes, yes, Mr. Varem, live on radio, Paradise 90 in the morning. I mean, Mr. Daddy Yona, all the way to Port Vila, and one strong support of friends. But Mr. Putu will say, Faiz Basata. Plo Fanny Rovanwatu. Time is excellent semiot. Tadiyan na namin tigay blessed level. Sa kumuni tadiyan.
2: Self-proclaimed ambassador, Plo Fanny.
0: I'm one them.
2: Yes. Nice up na yung sabi di play game tomorrow. Yung sabi siya pa tomorrow, titin na kamulog ako lumuni nga. Grabe ki fast.
0: True ya.
2: Grabe ki fast. 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
0: Clear.
2: Mark my words. Oh, sorry, pardon. Hear my word. May I will say it to you. But traffic is empty! Traffic is empty! But tomorrow, I'm full for that install. We watch them say, France, you win or you lose.
0: Point, true.
2: May you win what they watch them, you lose. We can't do you watch them. This is a family that will work empty. You see, I'm not a traffic tap.
0: Nice.
2: Tomorrow, I'm going to close the road because fear. Well, I'm going to close the road because fear. For what?
0: Camp.
2: You want to say tomorrow, guys, Mr. Bot, no matter. Say full lineup, law. Officially, I'm in Argentina. Tomorrow, you'll be like a tomorrow, but Argentina, again. You know, Morocco, but that's you will be like two team tomorrow. But you watch how you give him two team at one. One for give him two points. Hallelujah, who let it turn to your parent?
0: Thank you, Thomas.
2: The only team will play two nation tomorrow, and France. By the Argentina, the officials, whatever, Morocco. For the Swiss army, put in a pula. Have a nice day.
0: Thank you, Thomas. Thank you, Thomas. Tadi yana you walk, you became good money. Block cover block tomorrow. Block drink your money. After the window runs. Alright, nice day to you. Nice day.
2: Nice day,
0: thank you, thank you, thank you all time. Prata tadi yana all time. Mister contribute lo update lo FIFA World Cup and I'm continue lo make you me love too. Lo samo kita program lo kita di samping every day. Me vala nomo. Yes, joy. Tomorrow is a big day. Oh. And we got one match tomorrow. Maybe begin tomorrow. Straight to 7 o'clock lo morning. Vanuatu local time. Live lo television by Vanuatu. Tomorrow.
1: Kid, tomorrow you got me lo walk.
0: France faces Morocco. Mi start tok na ya. I call all post management. I listen finish. But we can let small tomorrow. But MNO. France faces Morocco tomorrow. By me one very, very, very interesting match. And win up lo match. I missed up sell through the semi-finals pro FIFA World Cup. And now France vs Morocco, the last time where the team play, France has been winning Morocco. And qualify for all final rounds pro competition. And time I can be winning Morocco of 2-0. And by me watch this streaming repeat back again. So let's see tomorrow morning straight lo push me right, only play lo France Morocco tomorrow, only play straight lo Boston Stadium MLO first Borok Boston Stadium MLM minister lo America thing. Yes, America. America and at 7 o'clock by look came France versus Morocco and lo set of France only will prepare now only stop lo one positive mood so far no matter where Kylian Mbappe is making him headline now with the one senatrice pro Paraguay pe I mean to them morality pro fans international style lo soccer Kylian Mbappe while Mr. every focus on me now yeah colo a match pro tomorrow against him all collect problem lo Morocco and lo side Morocco you got two team me stay positive what them Ashraf Hakimi what them all collect team them all start look forward to lo match tomorrow and brutal straight you look at the statement you come out say Morocco, I mean, represent them. I'm the only team we start compete now. Or simultaneously, we start compete now. Lo FIFA World Cup. I'm the only African nation. But lo one way me find out lo match. Sorry, coach. From Morocco. I mean, say Morocco. I mean, represent them. I mean, represent them. Africa.
1: Morocco.
0: Morocco. I mean, represent them. Morocco. Morocco. I mean, represent them. Citizen from Morocco. Not Africa as a whole. So the place of the street, Jay, what the every information now? You step now, you look now. Morocco is the only nation, pro Africa, where Africa, we tell them say African nations, where we part now the FIFA World Cup, and no side pro. You got two team no more. You got one lo Africa nation and one lo South America. Argentina and all the rest is Europe and then you look at the visa Europe is dominating football right now and what them number 1 2 3 4 5 6 country or six nation in Europe only start in the final 8 pro qualify for semi-finals next week. So tomorrow morning 7 o'clock Joy what the main listeners on TVB straight from upper 6 or quarter to 7 plus away in gym March pro tomorrow France versus Morocco live straight from television of now to 7 o'clock 1 or 2 local time and on Saturday Joy number 2 quarter finals you got one match number tomorrow France versus Morocco and one back game on Saturday one back game on Los Saturday when we spend faces Belgium and this match by me very very interesting too because Spain we got some quality good only play one cool football only slow be only got some idea how is breaking the defense. But no said the Belgium was in this what's a match with them you will say only very aggressive. Only very aggressive for score. And match any speed. So what the match plus Spain finish when we slow, what the match plus Belgium when we speed. By me one very very interesting match to watch him tomorrow. Compare with the Morocco defense, to Latina he got same quality to play football. Morocco with the friends. But the Spain and the Belgium lost Saturday in the morning, 6 o'clock, 1 o'clock local time. By looking Spain by me facing Belgium and match by looking Lamine Yamal hitting your hole to Spain. By me facing some of the international player for long time. One is about the Belgium and he got one was him Lukaku. Inter Milan striker. And lo Sunday got 2 quarter final, Joy. 2 quarter final, and you start listening. Lo Sunday got 2 quarter final match, and first quarter final match by start lo Sunday, 8 o'clock lo morning. Then by looking England by me facing Norway. England facing Norway by me up and straight lo 8 o'clock lo morning. And lo tamia me Mister Colo Chet Smith. Lo yes. And then lo 8 o'clock lo morning. Norway, England, Erling Haaland. I mean, serving most, lo every player for England. And Erling Haaland, I mean, play lo Manchester City.
1: So he misave game lo da England. Good luck lo.
0: Good luck.
1: Good luck lo game lo Santiago.
0: Good luck. Good luck lo game lo Santiago. And you misave lo said lo England, you make at Arkane, you play lo Bayern Munich. Mm-hmm. And most lo player for England, you play lo Premier League, lo England. And most lo kato li face him Erling Haaland, and most lo kato li play with him Erling Haaland, lo Manchester City. So yeah, by one very interesting match for watching them, yeah. So all supporters for England, me no sabe say me look one for Norway or 2 or 3 or 4 for Norway or Port Vila or Vanuatu. Congratulations Nivela, Nicolo, every overall 100 fans for England will be based on Vanuatu, but especially Port Vila straight under the team Kafapa, more less panto amelo Mele Village. Mi sabe se tomorrow on screen by project up by tight up on screen by tight up and all flag to by fly high. So wishing best wishing to Latin. But you make a tomorrow plus story about Norway England up Mr. Talk in advance plus wishing to Latin because to Latin Norway England me most close up to Vola lo Europe. So yeah, very interesting match.
1: Very interesting, yes. Very interesting. You say all fans blow England or start low key roast them all man. Or you know, post me get noise too much, but start low key doing that. I mean, no save one and up by me outcome blow Sunday with sports.
0: Yes,
1: and we got one, and me one rubbish outcome. Good luck, no more by me. Look at that. But, anyways, yes, congratulations, Oligas, and quarter finals.
0: Me, you both should remember match to know with the Brazil.
1: Ooh, and one.
0: No way with the Brazil. Nara level back again. And lo time, to see you look good. Lo match with France versus no way. Before no way we qualify, come lo, I mean, run up lo France. After if play versus Brazil. Match, I think I may not been play against the France.
1: No, I'm
0: and
1: not.
0: And before that, before match, lo one special interview, I may tell him say, but France will be vola. But France will be vola. And but France play got a World Cup. I mean, prediction blame no more. Player. But lo sama uta France play no way, lo the time. French winning no way. Even in no way. And no way with them I mean been receiving Erling Haaland to no play against France. Because only service say about next opponent in Brazil. And lot of them Erling Haaland is stable line. Front line to no way. And Tuvla Golia he scoring with them every nice. Belief, every trust them. And he been 8-1 and he been shoot one. I mean stop him dream blow Brazil, lo no mo sabe compete back again, lo continue for World Cup 2026. So yes, match with them England with them Norway by me very interesting. But you can go tomorrow land by me talk about more. So I'm still talking advance to my colleague every fans, lo no with England, lo Port Vila and Vanuatu. Hold the base. Match Port Vila on Sunday, number 12 July, 8 o'clock, Vanuatu local time, live lo television lo Vanuatu. And nara quarter final, mi final quarter final match. Every day I got quarter final, final round 8. I must got 4 matches more. It happened. And 14 and 4 match. 18 and 4 match. I repeat him, 18 and 4 match. And
1: Sunday,
0: quarter final.
1: Sunday I got 2
0: games. Sunday 2 game. 8 o'clock, Norway versus England. And 12 p.m. After you call your church finish, you call service finish, you can come to talk to your master Jesus Christ finish. Then you come back to Laos, you start making kakai blue. Tam kakai blue, tam, you ready? You switch on the TV play, but you watch them too. You saw a guy, Mr. Ingemin. Argentina faces Switzerland. Argentina versus Switzerland.
1: Lo match
0: Argentina Switzerland. Lo personal view lumi Argentina mikat mo advantage. Lo control semifinals. Lo winning Switzerland. Be you mi no understand Switzerland. All tani kam lo pulke all pulke mi different. All knockout stages will be very very important for me. All final channel. So, but anyway, very interesting match for what's happening towards PM because Argentina have been facing full up at time finish. Lo pool games, si kam kasem last previous match with them Cap Verde, and even if kasem lo extra time, lo match finish, I kam lo score. But match lo tali joy, I one of the best match lo FIFA World Cup 2026. Argentina faces Cap Verde. Yes.
1: Yes.
0: Matia.
1: Lo Cap Verde está posto en Bogotá lo Facebook es.
0: Cap Verde ni usamos ni usamos ni no lo van a tu. Es un volcanic island. Ok, y mi cat plus lo 300 plus a 350 plus population. But lo Cap Verde lo cat 550 plus. So you mean no casa millionet. Yes, you mean no casa millionet. So hopefully lo 10 o 15 years we casa million. Imi outset lo kata lo PNG Solomon, but imi population in Otumas, but hopefully by imi kat plan de lo coming all coming years, time we all young girl blumi, but imi kem plan de pikin ini lo kirim nambah lo imi, especially opini tu balik part lo develop em Vanuatu. So yes, kapak lo football, Cap Verde 550 plus population, all imi kem through kasem knockout stage. Lo a FIFA World Cup to do this and my first time lo kata lo compete lo FIFA World Cup lo history and we make him kasem lo kausis and I'm big news lo Cap Verde I'm start lo West lo North Africa. So yes, I'm very interesting lo look him Cap Verde come and match now with the match nina Cap Verde that China one lo kata quality match with all world I'm save talem I'm save looking and one lo kata worst match lo FIFA World Cup in France Barakwe. Yes.
1: Oh, yes.
0: And yeah, it is worst. But end of the day, what's in Italian? FIFA World Cup, you need one win, one lose. Animo. You win?
1: You win.
0: You advance. You lose? No matter you play good, no matter you got more advantage to score, more, no matter you got more position to ball again, but it's pushing your score, and my problem.
1: You out.
0: You must win, you must put a ball on it. I'm a priority player winning one FIFA World Cup. You must put a ball on it, play you shall be winning FIFA World Cup 2026. I mean, you say all, hey, to Latina, only must win. Block all the semifinal, only must win. Block, and the person number, final two. Block, continue the grand final of FIFA World Cup 2026. And, Choi, I mean, big amount of money will probably win. Now, your team will start the pool, and, no, go sit down, go to final. Or, totally got a big money win. Once only out of competition, then, only go.
1: Even so, only lose, only out of the final, say, that will lose, only go back, or still got money.
0: Yes. Oh. Naya kota final naya mista ko from naya ting by me 3 billion. Pus one team may milus. From the pool game namo, pool game mo one team may milus. Out the pool. I'm running with 1.1 billion. 1 billion. Ya do temi ko bak. Laos.
1: 1 billion.
0: Vatu ya, mista to pat vatu. I mean no money blo kota mi yumi ya. Money blo mi lo vatu. So big one to mas. So yes, next match Argentina versus Switzerland lo 12 p.m. Sunday 12 July. Live television over Natu, so I'm going to 8 Vala quarter final match or 4 Vala quarter final 4 Vala quarter final match where he ready finish. Lo begin tomorrow, I'm repeating tomorrow morning, got one match tomorrow. Lo by live television over Natu, the time I'm going one match tomorrow, FIFA World Cup quarter final match, Morocco versus France, 7 a.m. Lo Saturday quarter finals, straight to 6 o'clock, Vanatu local time. By looking Belgium by me versus Spain, lo quarter final by again Sunday number 12 July, lo 8 o'clock in the morning by looking Norway by me versus England, and last quarter final match by looking Argentina by facing Switzerland straight lo 12 p.m. Vanuatu local time, and outlaw for the match by got 4 no more advance to the semi-finals, and after the semi-finals by me happen lo with this day number 15 July, and number 2 semi-final by me happen lo Thursday. Number 16 July and third place playoff by me happen lo Sunday number 19 July 8 a.m. and lo grand final by me taking place lo number 20 July lo 6 o'clock lo early morning Vanuatu local time. So my name is Sam, got update information in advance. We might you want them save. So Mr. Kevin Lee back end of this morning. Plus you need to update them, plus you save in advance. So my name is Fofola match where we begin tomorrow. Start tomorrow, Saturday, Sunday. Plus find them at all top four. Plus qualify for the semifinals, Bivo Grand Finals where we can be number 20 July 2026. Yes, Adele. Adele, you must stop. Joy, my name is Sam. Got the information where me want them help looking for this morning. And thank you, you where you stop tuning my to la the Devinish 70 pass. Thank you to all colleagues who have been calling come or pass information. Thank you, Thomas. You Joy, thank you, Thomas. Especially them back in all info in the studio, studio. Plus, I will give him update back in blow FIFA World Cup 2026. Where now you miss that all final ma. Our final matches, so yeah. Me want them make one talk seven make a phone back and support them football all time what them spirits pro sportsmanship. Time you mean what spirit plus sportsmanship, even him say leadership is stop. You want beginning, you support in a chick, you want big man, you support in a chick. But you let them football, you let them man are said you and me support the football because end of them too me want to engine a FIFA World Cup. So you could every citizen of Vanuatu with such a listen to morning. You pass a message called everyone in relation. Say all info straight law VBDC and we want to inform everyone. Say support them football all time with them spirit plus sportsmanship. Again, thank you, Joy.
1: Well, thank you, Kit. Law come give him the FIFA information by again. Law updated information. Law morning, sadly, supposed to stop one day. Marama voice law signed this with them principal, but looks like principal MSX scientist minister say Mr. Well Monia was you stop listening Angel Soso please make time for tomorrow okada listeners for Paradise 98 FM only need to implore more updates from you but anyways you yeah. Pass him one nice flam morning and join me again tomorrow lo same time for more FIFA talk for 2026 FIFA World Cup.

0: Nice one, number is the Hareme Mi. We All Need Love by Soja and Golo Hikai. And we put the time limit to 24 minutes. 6 more minutes is that, but we'll find one time lo half past 9 lo morning. And suppose you were just joining me for lo hour, ya, lo minute. Ya. Well, welcome on board. Welcome back lo Tropical Morning Show, Blue Paradise 98 FM. And this is Joya keeping you company. Make it full in blue on top. You enjoy this next number. Yeah, me Jean Ri with Sam Gayon in Shashi, song title. Del Tanguli.
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2: All right, guest score challenge is still on yet. Text them in full time score blue any match low week upcoming matches. You can blue number 7311722 7311722. Think about entry and we close at every Thursday 5 PM and you got throw me up on Friday at 11:30 AM. So you text them in threat score prediction. You call a throw blue in 1,000 fatsu for 1 credit. Suppose you know that any threat answer price you can have blue 500 fatsu every week. And the last say you make a talk the entry ball going sell one special draw blue in 1 mobile phone more 4,000 fatsu for 1 credit. Yes, so suppose you think say luck and install a site for you. Well, sent in your full time score prediction. You can blue number 7311722. Shout out to you for a phone for make it possible blo cast the score challenge me have been throughout the FIFA World Cup season. But yes, anyways, thank you for the phone. You enjoyed this next number coming up.

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Blue everyone, especially all the listeners, please me inside Lo Shefa Province. We got Ministry Blue Health, and we confirm we got 29 dengue cases, Lo Southwest FRA, and dengue transmission is still above a national alert level. Yes, good news, Emmy. No dengue related deaths in Gadolte, where relate Lo only caused by dengue fever, only been reported. But Emmy got confirmed cases no more, said dengue fever, Emmy stop Lo Sheva province, Emmy got an outbreak. Outbreak blame. So yes, you may make them every something, but you may protect them with the family's blame. So whatever it is that you have, you got a few minutes low time low you low day. Em them out any container where we collect them water, we stop brown house blue, keep him with the water containers blue, only you cover from up low. Keep mosquito and me out, and me no breed them all. And me, all container blow water where you drink. And to protect the you want from mosquito bites by using you rub him mosquito rebellion, you or you wear more the long and long trousers, whereby keep him hand more leg blue and me covered. And yes, suppose you film so you develop them all the symptoms like you got fever, you got headache, muscle or joint pain, you got rash, you want the trout, or you trout. Please, no hesitate, and you know, take a time visit him nearest health center blue. For more advice or you seeking medical advice, all the health workers, blue, you mean. And suppose you got fever or you pain. Please avoid taking ibuprofen or aspirin unless one professional me advise him you take him. So, and maybe some or something new, but you may say, make him blue, you may stop him spread the dengue. And you need to stay safe, more you may take care of one another. Let's keep Vanuatu, let's keep Seva province dengue free. You enjoy this next number coming up, and me Nemaro with them song title Girlfriend Anginao.

Yeah, what's if you follow up 2026 to the television of Fonotua?

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0: All right, so nice number you're on me, ATB and Toxic. What's a song title? Your Love. And put the time limit to 4 minutes and we start blow final one time low 10 o'clock. And we come now low time limit, start wrapping up today's meet. Tropical morning show, sorry. Tropical morning show, blue milo morning. Then you will stop by joining the company, blue milo joint studio, low morning, low early morning, come gasem low now. And hopefully, by you got the favorite radio friend, blue morning by again tomorrow. And it is good to wake up at 4:30 in the morning. But, anyways, yes. I'll see you again tomorrow, low 1 hour of the time, and maybe not in the morning. But, yes, Cypress ME6, so I'm not come. But we will see him again. So you make a phone in Blue and W. You enjoy the selection Blue Music. Until you join him next, a friend Blue afternoon one time. For now, joy is out and I'll see you again tomorrow. You pass a one nice little morning with them. You take him extra gear out there.
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No mistake.

0: time for what we celebrate in 46 year long independence, you may ask one question. One em kind future now you may want them blow for what to. Mo all agreement with them all Naravala country, why only got one part of future ya. 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
1: Hello, mo welcome long Paradise 98 FM News. Government by tok long outcome long second phase long negotiation we Emmy bin gat long Paris long France. Tere by gat one press conference we by look deputy prime minister mo minister long finance mo economic management Choni Kwanapo by address media for the meeting with my prime minister Chotam Napat. Long number 29 June, emi first day long second meeting long all get a talk on negotiation. We van wa to by gat with them France long short them out maritime boundary long hem Motufla Island long south Matthew Muhanta. I got 29 case long a tengi fever we held the rigo them long south efate. Emi confirmation we come out long community mobilization officer Olinda Tanya time any historian with them massing falau long held. Segment blong radio Vanuatu long yesterday. Emi talem sepango now emi karem high case blong sick tengi fever. Defense Minister blong PNG stop blong Vanuatu blong sign one agreement with Vanuatu long policing. Long one interview with them VBDC News Minister blong Internal Affairs Andrew Napwat. Italem se one agreement whereby only sign them by emi base long policy cooperation between Vanuatu mo PNG. Mo emika sem mandate long council blong minister blong go ahead with them signing blong MOU ya. Papua New Guinea talem se emi save trenem close up 1,000 new recruit police blong Vanuatu blong strengthenem work blong policing mo border. Defense minister blong Papua New Guinea Sir John Pundari ikasem country long yesterday afternoon blong discussem implementation blong agreement ya. Mo new south side long country long Solomon Islands, Australia is supporting education sector with the $156 million education package. It may come out long week here long one press conference where Prime Minister blong Australia Anthony Albanese mo Prime Minister blong Solomon Islands Matthew Wale y attendem motafuli news I reportem. Prime Minister Albanese hitalem se emi glad blong announcem support package here we emi go with them all priority blong government blong Solomon Islands. Malong sport Galaxy Football Club ikama 2026 VFF Men Champions League winner. Galaxy Football Club he win long one score blong 4-0 against them. Classic Football Club blong Lukenfield Football Association long grand finals blong VFF. National Secondary School game way supposed blong happen long manis blong July August long Hambay. I can sell from priority blong look long claim blong old teacher. National Education Program Coordinator long Ministry blong Education Marie Chona italim long VBDC Sports se National School Game Budget and Assembly 120 million fatu. The folem inflation imekem se budget blong yaya by Assembly 130 million fatu. Mawetem sports emputumen long Paradise 98 FM News, mi Marie-Laure Ludvaune.

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2: 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No mess there.